0: tell me it was in Pumpkin Town, but it was asking why he doesn't come up on 3011. So after yelling and screaming and telling him why he wasn't coming up on 3011.
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I say you look so fine that I really want to make you mine. 4, 5, 6, come on and get your kicks. Now you don't know.

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I say you look so fine that I really want to make you mine. 4, 5, 6, come on and get your kicks. Now you don't need

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It really means a lot that you came. I'm really thankful you showed up. We're gonna try to work real hard for you and just rock it straight, no bullshit. It's good to see you over there. Yeah. This is a song I wrote. I got really pissed off. I couldn't take drugs anymore. And my mind got blown. So I thought I'd just have to get high on you. Everybody wants to feel high. That ain't no damn crime. Everybody just wants to feel all right whenever they can get away with it. And I'm the same way. And I would never take back all those times I got stoned. And every time I stripped off my clothes. And I'm getting real high on you. Come on now, Andy.

I want to get out there. I want to jump. I want to jump. I'm sick of this formality. Sick of this formality. Come on.